0: Botox for the climate, fashion hate, soda lime, bright eyed for a cyclops, tongue talk on the top floor, diva chainsaw, warlocks, a stylist, and the Fulham girls think they're Irish.
1: Big sheet for the bill.
0: High heels on a windowsill, mind state like a primate, never mind mate.
1: I'm sick to kill.
0: Never mind mate, all sheep to kill. Lactoferment throat pills, blink twice and the light's gone. Blink twice and the light's gone.

you a spontaneous firecracker. 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Ain't no disrespect, highly sensitive, possessed, so protect you even when it's tragic. So jealous, hate it when I hit the club to get some. Wrote them off, rather see me hit the church and get religious. Who you fooling? I know what you doing. You my contradiction. Remember when you caught that body and still wiggled through that

I'm all booked, my baby boo. You either healed or you killed. Both is true. It takes some tough skin just to deal with you. Logical explanation don't exist. Flipping pages, chapter after chapter. Probably remarrying, head to Vegas. Getting marked out, they can't erase our history. They margins ain't big enough, they all led by bigotry. My woman in my right hand, my saint and my sin. Ain't no like my, cause that been my

My heart is breaking, hands are shaking, bugs are crawling all over me. My heart is breaking, hands are shaking, bugs are crawling all over me. My heart is breaking, hands are shaking, bugs are crawling all over me. My head is aching, hands are shaking, bugs are crawling all over me.

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No nigga, I'm depressed. If people don't like me, then I don't get a check, which means both my parents are staying in debt. And I prefer to be the only one that carries the stress. Shit, if I never got rich, maybe Sunset wouldn't have me sick, cause that crash almost toe-tagged my sis. Is it my fault that she even had that risk? But fuck what I can't control, the best advice I get from myself alone. And after all that Portland rain is combined, all I need is 13 months of sunshine.

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0: 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Judge.
1: Well, we want to be free. Judge. We want to be free to do what we want to do.
0: Judge.
1: And we want to get loaded.
0: Judge.
1: And we want to have a good time.
0: Judge.
1: And that's what we're going to do.

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1: Well, we want to be free. We want to be free to do what we want to do. We want to get loaded. And we want to have a good time. And that's what we're going to do.

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1: I'd like to dedicate this to all of the Creator's righteous children. I have some food in my bag for you. Not that edible food.